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8: Our clear skies will continue through the evening and overnight hours tonight with cool conditions. Our lows are falling into the low and middle 50s overnight. Saturday, we're going to wake up with lots of sunshine in the morning. We'll see some clouds mix into the forecast during the afternoon time. Highs are going to be climbing into the upper 70s near 80 degrees with low humidity. Sunday, look for increasing clouds with rain overnight. I'm CBS 13 meteorologist Hannah Sheehy.
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2: Our clear skies will continue through the evening and overnight hours tonight with cool conditions. Our lows are falling into the low and middle 50s overnight. Saturday, we're going to wake up with lots of sunshine in the morning. We'll see some clouds mix into the forecast during the afternoon time. Highs are going to be climbing into the upper 70s near 80 degrees with low humidity. Sunday, look for increasing clouds with rain overnight. I'm CBS 13 meteorologist Hannah Sheehy.
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9: Our clear skies will continue through the evening and overnight hours tonight with cool conditions. Our lows are falling into the low and middle 50s overnight. Saturday, we're going to wake up with lots of sunshine in the morning. We'll see some clouds mix into the forecast during the afternoon time. Highs are going to be climbing into the upper 70s near 80 degrees with low humidity. Sunday, look for increasing clouds with rain overnight. I'm CBS 13.

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4: Our clear skies will continue through the evening and overnight hours tonight with cool conditions. Our lows are falling into the low and middle 50s overnight. Saturday, we're going to wake up with lots of sunshine in the morning. We'll see some clouds mix into the forecast during the afternoon time. Highs are going to be climbing into the upper 70s near 80 degrees with low humidity. Sunday, look for increasing clouds with rain overnight. I'm CBS 13 meteorologist Hannah Sheehy.
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0: true Mainer knows the weather forecast can include sunshine, rain, fog, and humidity.
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0: The good news is, it's not. I'm Kyle.
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3: Clear skies will continue as we head through the remainder of the overnight hours tonight with cool conditions. Our lows are falling into the low and middle 50s with very low humidity. Waking up with abundant sunshine on Saturday, low humidity continues throughout the day. We'll see some cloud cover start to mix in during the afternoon. Highs are in the upper 70s, near 80 degrees. Sunday, look for increasing cloud cover and highs in the upper 70s once again. I'm CBS 13 meteorologist Hannah Sheehy.
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0: If you're sitting on Route 302 wondering why traffic has completely stopped for no apparent reason, congratulations! It's summer in Southern Maine. At least Whoopi 100.9 is keeping things moving.
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6: Clear skies will continue as we head through the remainder of the overnight hours tonight with cool conditions. Our lows are falling into the low and middle 50s with very low humidity. Waking up with abundant sunshine on Saturday, low humidity continues throughout the day. We'll see some cloud cover start to mix in during the afternoon. Highs are in the upper 70s, near 80 degrees. Sunday, look for increasing cloud cover and highs in the upper 70s

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8: Clear skies will continue as we head through the remainder of the overnight hours tonight with cool conditions. Our lows are falling into the low and middle 50s with very low humidity. Waking up with abundant sunshine on Saturday, low humidity continues throughout the day. We'll see some cloud cover start to mix in during the afternoon. Highs are in the upper 70s near 80 degrees. Sunday, look for increasing cloud cover and highs in the upper 70s once again. I'm CBS 13 meteorologist Hannah Sheehy.
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8: Clear skies will continue as we head through the remainder of the overnight hours tonight with cool conditions. Our lows are falling into the low and middle 50s with very low humidity. Waking up with abundant sunshine on Saturday, low humidity continues throughout the day. We'll see some cloud cover start to mix in during the afternoon. Highs are in the upper 70s near 80 degrees. Sunday, look for increasing cloud cover and highs in the upper 70s once again. I'm CBS 13 meteorologist Hannah Sheehy.
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5: Here's your Whoopi forecast on Whoopi 100.9.
6: Clear skies will continue as we head through the remainder of the overnight hours tonight with cool conditions. Our lows are falling into the low and middle 50s with very low humidity. Waking up with abundant sunshine on Saturday, low humidity continues throughout the day. We'll see some cloud cover start to mix in during the afternoon. Highs are in the upper 70s, near 80 degrees. Sunday, look for increasing cloud cover and highs in the upper 70s once again. I'm CBS 13 meteorologist Hannah Sheehy.
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10: Plenty of sunshine is expected for your Saturday with low humidity values. Our high temperatures are climbing into the upper 70s near 80 degrees. In the afternoon, look for some cloud cover to develop. Overall, Saturday night will be mainly clear with lows falling in the lower 60s. Clouds increasing throughout the day on Sunday, highs climbing into the upper 70s near 80 degrees with our next weather maker moving in with rain showers overnight. I'm CBS 13 meteorologist Tana Sheehy.
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4: Plenty of sunshine is expected for your Saturday with low humidity values. Our high temperatures are climbing into the upper 70s, near 80 degrees. In the afternoon, look for some cloud cover to develop. Overall, Saturday night will be mainly clear, with lows falling in the lower 60s. Clouds increasing throughout the day on Sunday, highs climbing into the upper 70s, near 80 degrees, with our next weather maker moving in with rain showers overnight. I'm CBS 13 meteorologist Hannah Sheehy.
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0: 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Glam rock, that is. 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
9: Plenty of sunshine is expected for your Saturday with low humidity values. Our high temperatures are climbing into the upper 70s near 80 degrees. In the afternoon, look for some cloud cover to develop. Overall, Saturday night will be mainly clear with lows falling in the lower 60s. Clouds increasing throughout the day on Sunday, highs climbing into the upper 70s near 80 degrees with our next weather maker moving in with rain showers overnight. I'm CBS 13 meteorologist Hannah Sheehy.
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12: Plenty of sunshine is expected for your Saturday with low humidity values. Our high temperatures are climbing into the upper 70s, near 80 degrees. In the afternoon, look for some cloud cover to develop. Overall, Saturday night will be mainly clear, with lows falling in the lower 60s. Clouds increasing throughout the day on Sunday, highs climbing into the upper 70s, near 80 degrees, with our next weather maker moving in with rain showers overnight. I'm CBS 13 meteorologist Hannah Sheehy.
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3: Here's your Whoopi forecast on Whoopi 100.9.
4: Plenty of sunshine is expected for your Saturday with low humidity values. Our high temperatures are climbing into the upper 70s, near 80 degrees. In the afternoon, look for some cloud cover to develop. Overall, Saturday night will be mainly clear, with lows falling in the lower 60s. Clouds increasing throughout the day on Sunday, highs climbing into the upper 70s, near 80 degrees, with our next weather maker moving in with rain showers overnight. I'm CBS 13 meteorologist Tana Sheehy.
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10: Plenty of sunshine is expected for your Saturday with low humidity values. Our high temperatures are climbing into the upper 70s, near 80 degrees. In the afternoon, look for some cloud cover to develop. Overall, Saturday night will be mainly clear, with lows falling in the lower 60s. Clouds increasing throughout the day on Sunday, highs climbing into the upper 70s, near 80 degrees, with our next weather maker moving in with rain showers overnight. I'm CBS 13 meteorologist Tanah Sheehy.
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18: A mixture of sunshine and clouds are expected as we head through the rest of our afternoon and evening on Saturday, where highs are going to climb into the upper 70s near 80 degrees with low humidity. Saturday night, we're going to be mainly clear. Lows are falling back down into the 60s. Sunday, look for increasing cloud cover throughout the day with our highs in the upper 70s near 80 degrees with increased humidity and overnight rain. I'm CBS 13 meteorologist Hannah Sheehy.
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3: A mixture of sunshine and clouds are expected as we head through the rest of our afternoon and evening on Saturday, where highs are going to climb into the upper 70s near 80 degrees with low humidity. Saturday night, we're going to be mainly clear. Lows are falling back down into the 60s. Sunday, look for increasing cloud cover throughout the day with our highs in the upper 70s near 80 degrees with increased humidity and overnight rain. I'm CBS 13 meteorologist Hannah Sheehy.
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8: A mixture of sunshine and clouds are expected as we head through the rest of our afternoon and evening on Saturday, where highs are going to climb into the upper 70s near 80 degrees with low humidity. Saturday night, we're going to be mainly clear. Lows are falling back down into the 60s. Sunday, look for increasing cloud cover throughout the day with our highs in the upper 70s near 80 degrees with increased humidity and overnight rain. I'm CBS 13 meteorologist Hannah Sheehy.
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6: A mixture of sunshine and clouds are expected as we head through the rest of our afternoon and evening on Saturday, where highs are going to climb into the upper 70s, near 80 degrees with low humidity. Saturday night, we're going to be mainly clear. Lows are falling back down into the 60s. Sunday, look for increasing cloud cover throughout the day, with our highs in the upper 70s, near 80 degrees with increased humidity and overnight rain. I'm CBS 13 meteorologist Hannah Sheehy.
0: You know it's tourist season when somebody in front of you stops dead in the middle of the road because they spotted a lobster shack.
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1: You know what we've been hearing a lot lately?
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1: And right after that,
2: I guess it's too late to get the last project done.
1: The good news is, it's not. I'm Kyle.

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4: A mixture of sunshine and clouds are expected as we head through the rest of our afternoon and evening on Saturday, where highs are going to climb into the upper 70s near 80 degrees with low humidity. Saturday night, we're going to be mainly clear. Lows are falling back down into the 60s. Sunday, look for increasing cloud cover throughout the day with our highs in the upper 70s near 80 degrees with increased humidity and overnight rain. I'm CBS 13 meteorologist Hannah Sheehy.
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9: A mixture of sunshine and clouds are expected as we head through the rest of our afternoon and evening on Saturday, where highs are going to climb into the upper 70s near 80 degrees with low humidity. Saturday night, we're going to be mainly clear. Lows are falling back down into the 60s. Sunday, look for increasing cloud cover throughout the day with our highs in the upper 70s near 80 degrees with increased humidity and overnight rain. I'm CBS 13 meteorologist Hannah Sheehy.
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5: Mainly clear skies expected as we head through the overnight hours tonight, with our lows falling into the lower 50s. Clouds will increase throughout the day on Sunday, along with our humidity values. Highs will climb into the

0: upper 70s, with rain showers expected to develop after midnight. Monday, rain showers in the morning, heaviest during that time, tapering off in the afternoon, highs are in the low 70s. I'm CBS 13 meteorologist Hannah Sheehy.
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9: Mainly clear skies expected as we head through the overnight hours tonight, with our lows falling into the lower 50s. Clouds will increase throughout the day on Sunday, along with our humidity values. Highs will climb into these upper 70s, with rain showers expected to develop after midnight. Monday, rain showers in the morning, heaviest during that time, tapering off in the afternoon. Highs are in the low 70s. I'm CBS 13 meteorologist Hannah Sheehy.
0: If you're crossing the Casco Bay Bridge this weekend, remember, patience is a virtue. So is turning up Whoopi 100.9.
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You know you're in Maine when somebody gives directions using a former business that's been closed for years. Whoopi 100.9. We play everything. She don't care.

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2: We play everything.